0: believe we got a backyard small fire out in the rear. We're investigating.
1: Received.
2: Davison, correct?
0: 5 Martingale.
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1: Capital.
4: 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We advise you of the condition. She had a high blood pressure, has not taken her meds today, and has not had any water. She's still conscious, breathing alert.
2: Receive. 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
6: EMS 1 Agency Street at the Empire State Plaza. For stroke like symptoms. Getting rescue 1 Mohawk. She's trying to respond to EMS 1 Agency Street at the Empire State Plaza for stroke like symptoms. EMS 2005.
3: Stroke 1 is back in Florida.
1: 2005. 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
6: EMS 34 Rosemont Street, crosses our Western Ave and Belvedere Ave, 7-year-old male sick. Repeating, engine 11, rescue 2 at Mohawk. 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And 2005.
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0: Attention Trek 3, be 93 Hawthorne Ave. President Hawkins Street, Washington Ave. Apartment 3, female's stuck inside of her room. Yeah, I'm able to open the front door. Attention Trek 3, 93 Hawthorne Ave. President Hawkins Street, Washington Ave. Apartment 3. Her female stuck inside of her apartment, the front door won't open. 2013.
1: Dispatcher, Rescue 34, you can cancel the medics. They're still going to have Mohawk roll in. They're going to be entering the same entrance as earlier. They're going to be coming to the plaza off the Madison Avenue entrance.
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1: Dispatcher, we received the cancel.
2: SS0 SC2 in Mohawk. You also respond CMS, 1 Sherman Street, apartment 2B, resident of Lark Street and Henry Johnson Boulevard for a 59-year-old male with chest pain. Pain engine 2, rescue 2 in Mohawk. D also responds, sorry. EMS, 1 Sherman Street, resident of Lark Street, Henry Johnson, apartment 2B is a boy for a 59-year-old male with chest pain. And that was 2015.
3: 2015. Truck 2 dispatcher, you can put us on that cancel engine 201.
0: Engine 2 received, 2015.
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6: 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Nothing showing 101 has command.
0: Engine
1: 1, 2015. 51 draft. 2015. Dispatcher, rescue 34. You can disregard my last regarding the Mohawk. You can have them stage on Madison Avenue near the entrance to the plaza. We're going to be bringing the patient to them on a golf cart.
0: One way 2017.

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2: Receive.
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0: Baltimore Dispatcher. Is that Sherman Street call hours?
1: It appears to be so.
0: Okay, you can put us on that call.
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1: Mohawk 2018.
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6: 50, 2019. Command the truck 4, just stand by
4: outside. Truck 4 received.
1: Go ahead.
7: Francis, you want my ambulance to stay there? You want them on Madison? You want them to bus turn around?

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1: Long 47 arriving to Sherman Street.
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5: We'll clear from the EMS call. Two more vehicles going to be standing by. We have a call on the west stairs.
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7: 4353, that was the east stairs.
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0: 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Turning to the... He's requesting FIU to Warren Hudson for a meet on the stove on his head as with a heavy smoke condition on the night floor.
1: I see, car 50, did you copy that?
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0: 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Going transport to St. Peter's.
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1-1-1-1-1-1-1-1-1-1-1-1-1-1-1-1-1-1-1-1-1-1-1-1-1-1-1-1-1-1-1-1-1-1-1-1-1-1-1-1-1-1-1-1-1-1-1-1-1-1-1-1-1-1-1-1-1-1-1-1-1-1-1-1-1-1-1-1-1-1-1-1-1-1-1-1-1-1-1-1-1-1-1-1-1-1-1-1-1-1-1-1-1-1-1-1-1-1-1-1-1-1-1-1-1-1-1-1-1-1-1-1-1-1-1-1-1-1-1-1-1-1-1-1-1-1-1-1-1-1-1-1-1-1-1-1-1-1-1-1-1-1-1-1-1-1-1-1-1-1-1-1-1-1-1-1-1-1-1-1-1-1-1-1-1-1-1-1-1-1-1-1-1-1-1-1-1-1-1-1-1-1-1-1-1-1-1-1-1-

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0: I can get another couple of troopers to the north plaza for a large group of juveniles. Down in Mercy.
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0: 835. 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

0: 51 dispatch. 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

0: 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Alpha response EMS, 148 Wharton Ave, crosses Eagle Street. Department 1 for a 29-year-old female with abdominal pain. 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
1: Engine 5 responding from Clinton and Tempa.
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0: 727-92 Mohawk. Seeker response, EMS, 587 Washington Ave, crosses Partridge Street in Beaverwood Park for a... Female medic. Being at 7, rescue 2 Mohawk, see Charlie response. EMS, 587 Washington Ave, crosses Partridge Street in Beaverwood Park for a... Underage female medic, channel 2046.
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0: Dispatch to engine one. Engine one. Are you clearing up from fuel?
1: Yeah, go ahead.
0: 728 Madison Ave, 68-year-old male, full. Hey, Alpha.
2: Just repeat the numerical, Madison.
0: 728 Madison Ave.
2: 3-3, run away from Orbital.
0: First year, 2103. Back to quarters. 925, 2103. Madison Ave for a, it's an A-Alpha for a 68-year-old male that fell. Again, on 728 Madison Ave, A-Alpha.

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3: Yeah.
2: Crosses our Shaker Road and Manning Boulevard for an unaged male. Down on the bridge there. Feeding Rescue Squad, Rescue 2, Mohawk, two-car response, EMS, 321 Northern Boulevard, crosses our Shaker Road and Manning Boulevard for an unaged male who's down on the bridge. Time out, 2105.

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0: 180 traffic south. The Myrtle and South Lake with New York Mary Charles Young, 6565, white Hyundai with unknown. I'll let you know.
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Crosses are South Ferry Street and Arch Street for a 62-year-old male with chest pain. Feeding Truck 1 and Rescue 9 Mohawk, Steve Charlie, Response EMS, 259 South Pearl Street, City Mission. Crosses are South Ferry Street and Arch Street for a 62-year-old male with chest pain. 10 on 2123.

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1: 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Assisting a female from Shiva Phone, 2127.
0: 201.

0: Yeah, 203, 204, 3 Howard Street, 4 Burglar Alarm, 10127, 203.
1: This is
0: 204.
1: This is

0: Right, I'm out at 3 Howard Street now. You can cancel 3 and 4. I'll set over.
1: 203.
2: Steve.
1: 204.
2: Yeah. Proceed, fine.
0: To itself.

0: 这三十三。
1: So it's south, I'm out at 3 Howard Street, appears 10. Please check to see if there's a responder, please.
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1: 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Caller concerned for the baby in the stroller. 2133-106.
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1: Attention engine 2, truck 2, see try to respond, 195, Clinton Ash, crossing there, South Swan Street and Dove Street for an automatic fire alarm. Heating engine 2, truck 2, see try to respond, 195, Clinton Ave, crossing there, South Swan Street and Dove Street for an automatic fire alarm. 236.

551, Travis 5 at Madison, 826, Virginia Reg, Tom, Victor Henry, 1093, Red Chrysler, Occidental Moon. 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

0: 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What are you repeat?
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0: 10-1, RCI, Noah. CJ responding to us. 151 Washington Ave, the library. He has a bus stop in front. 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Hang on, 2156.
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Take me on a traffic stop at 30th and Broadway. It's New York Ranch, Mary, David George, 1637. 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
1: Yes.
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0: Angel 1 Special, we're back in 141, 71 BLS, JP. 22,
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0: Angel, I'm driving.
1: 22, Jeff.

One second, two. I'll be following Fall Hawk. Fall from SD. Partner Friday, yes. Lee, yes, all right. 103, 2212.

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2: Truck 4, I'm pretty sure Angelo just said you can cancel. 22-12.
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0: Good, hold on. 160 to start. QSR 270, unit in the meantime, please.

0: 180. Can you raise 270?
1: 270.
2: 270
3: is on. We're just checking. We have units coming.
2: Bruce here.

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0: I'm not on Madison.
2: What?
0: Accused of Mary David Lincoln, 1063. Mary David Lincoln, 1063. And can you just run that for me?
1: All units going 79 Madison Avenue, slow down. 2215. 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

Engine 11 dispatch returning signal 10, malfunction, alarm's ready to set. Attention, Engine 1 Rescue 1 at Mohawk, responding D Delta. 192 Alarm Street, the top nail, cross streets Washington Avenue and Spring Street. It's a vehicle versus a motorcycle traffic accident. Repeating for Engine 1 Rescue 1 at Mohawk, responding D Delta. 192 Alarm Street, top nail, cross streets Washington Avenue and Spring Street. It's going to be for a vehicle versus a motorcycle, auto, bicycle. Time out. 22, 16. Engine 1, 22, 16.

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0: Avenger 1 dispatch, we're arrived. It's going to be Central and Lark.
1: I'll give you an address in a minute.
0: Got one down on that one.
1: We received one mail down. 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
1: 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We're back, signal 38.
0: 207, 2019.
1: You can put us on that call with 204.
0: 207, 2019.
2: 204, I'm going to have a 28-year-old male laceration to the arm.
0: What's up, Jeff?
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1: 204, 2025.

Attention Reform Mohawk, AR for response, AMS. 161 Washington Avenue extension, the McDonald's bus stop. 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Crosses are fully run on ramp road for a 14-year-old male addict. 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

0: Cheers, Sam. Bye. Five out of one on three. I'm sorry, EMS over our location. It'll be a 19-year-old female. ABC is okay. ECOH.
1: Great, Steve. Can you just verify that address for me? I'm sorry, I'm alone in here.
0: 490. 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
1: Great, Steve. Thank
0: you. Have your phone, Steve.
2: 2230.

0: 10 to 7 Mohawk. AF response, EMS 490 Hudson Ave. Cross their Quail Street and Ontario Street for a 19-year-old female. 6, feeding engine 7 Mohawk. AF response, EMS 490 Hudson Ave. Crosses our Quail Street and Ontario Street. 19-year-old female, 6, time out 2040.
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2: Attention engine 2 Mohawk. Be Rebel response EMS, 557 First Street. 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Be Rebel response EMS, 557 First Street. Be in front, cross the Quail in Ontario for a 60-year-old male, be Rebel. 2041.
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2: My apologies. 7:33. A gentleman came in earlier to South, and we didn't have anybody to assist him at that point. I just wanted to make sure we took care of that.
0: Maurice, if I can call him and see where he is right now, put it back in pending if he needs it.
2: Maurice, thank you.
3: Mildred is on chest saying if we'll be speaking between breaths. 30-year-old female, she's conscious and breathing.
1: Voices.

0: Engine 4, are you looking for them to step it up?
1: I have a missing student from LaSalle here that has been taking themselves.
0: Pursuit 22, 45.

0: Alfred von Pemeridge, 92-year-old female. She's consciously dealing with a laceration on her foot.
1: Very good.
0: Could you please...
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1: 621.
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1: Arriving at 2249.

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2: 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Do you respond to 2250?

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0: Could you please contact LaSalle and let them know that one of their file fixes is going to be at Albany Med Keys, and they need to have someone come over there and get them?
2: Hello.
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1: So on. Greeting Angel 1, Rescue 1 in Mohawk. Detail to respond, CMS 2, Third Low Terrace, Apartment 31. Person to be 3I. Us is Western Ave for a 78-year-old female with chest pain. And us 2305.

0: 101 Washington Park, there's a male called a third party who called us saying that he was threatening self-harm. 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

0: 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Georgia. 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
0: 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Uh-huh. 202, 204 in the area, 68 Martin Ave for a loud party, 2309, 202.
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2: Fast 203. 68 Morgan and 64 Morgan is on the signal 11.
0: There you see. 202.
2: Prisoner in 36.
0: 2.
2: 27, I'm pulling off Ontario. Prisoner 2, can you place me on call 201?
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0: It's coming back to a, doesn't have a first name, but Peterson Bernadelle, 130 Grand Street. 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

0: Mohawk 19 arriving, Thurlow Place.
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0: Can you repeat that, please?
1: You're at Terrace, correct? That place?
0: Yes.
1: This is 2314.

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0: The hotel provided an ETA for their staff to come get this child.
1: They did not. Do you want me to call?
0: Yes, sir.
1: Stand by.

0: one for a single hit.
1: You can place on the 732 Clinton Ave call. Looks like your call is going to be over in Fannie and McKinley.
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1: 23 Drums. 160, take myself in one talking to the group. 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

103, could you start EMS for my location for a 17-year-old male? ABC's okay. G complaint, he struck his head during an auto crash.

Attention 97 Mohawk, respond to Bravo. Manning Boulevard and McKinley Street. PD's on scene with a auto accident. 17-year-old male complaining of head pain due to an auto accident. Repeating 4, engine 7, engine 10, and Mohawk. Responding B Bravo, Manning Boulevard and McKinley Street. PD's on scene with a 17-year-old male complaining of head pain from an auto accident. Time out, 2331.

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3: Hope Terrace, Cross Street, Jennings Drive. 67-year-old female, breathing problem. Repeating 4. Truck 2 rescue 2 in Mohawk responding to Delta. One new Hope Terrace, Cross Street, Jennings Drive. It's going to be for a 67-year-old female breathing problem. Timeout, 2332.
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0: Engines having arrived.
1: We have a multi-story type 1 residential. Nothing shown from the exterior. 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

0: Attention, rescue squad and Mohawk responding. B Bravo, 315 Northern Boulevard, cross street from Crossing Avenue, Pennsylvania Ave. Unknown age patient, medical alarm, repeating 4. Rescue squad and Mohawk responding. B Bravo, 315 Northern Boulevard, cross street from Crossing Avenue, Pennsylvania Ave. It's going to be for unknown age patient, medical alarm, timeout 2349.
1: Engine 7 to dispatch. We're investigating a smoke alarm on the 5th floor.
2: Yes, please.
0: 2349. 107-817, driver reads out, getting activated, head in the hallway. No smoke. Attention, Engine 1 and Mohawk responding. A Alpha 1, Sherman Street. Cross streets, Gloucester Street and Henry Johnson Boulevard. Apartment 2B is in Boy for a 49-year-old female. Sick person vomiting. Repeating 4, Engine 1 and Mohawk responding. A Alpha 1, Sherman Street. Cross streets, Lark Street and Henry Johnson Boulevard. It's apartment 2B is in Boy for a 49-year-old female vomiting. Timeout, 2350.
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0: 6-3-2, Charlie response from unconscious hang episode. 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She's conscious breathing. She's alert with abnormal breathing.
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1: 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Go ahead.
0: Chief, can we get out by you to come to this location? We have a long panel just leaving trouble. She doesn't want to reset.
1: Go ahead with FIU, please, dispatcher. Dispatch, car 50 on the air.
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Ontario in Western New York, George Robert Young, 8209.

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0: Bridge Engine 11 Mohawk responding at Alpha, South Allen Street, New Scotland Ave. It's going to be at the bus stop across from Papa John's for a 32-year-old male. Person, repeating for Engine 11 Mohawk, responding at Alpha, South Allen Street, New Scotland Ave. It's going to be at the bus stop across from Papa John's for a 32-year-old male sick person. Timeout 022.
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1: Six, they call it 166, but now it's going to be a signal tow.
3: Cross Street, 2nd Ave and Delaware Ave. First floor, 76-year-old male, left assist omen. Repeating for engine 9, Charlie A Alpha, 36 Bertha Street, Cross Street, 2nd Ave and Delaware Ave. The 76-year-old male on the first floor for a left assist. Timeout 024.
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1: gone. 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Let me get 3 of the school.
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2: Attention, truck 1, rescue 9 to Mohawk, responding to Charlie, 56 Morton Ave, cross street to Elizabeth Street and Eagle Street, is going to be in front for 18-year-old female seizure. 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Timeout, 27.
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0: Attention trucks, 3 Mohawk responding, 3 Bravo, 139 Beverly Street. Cross streets, Washington Ave and Hawkins Street. 86-year-old female, medical alarm, unknown problem. Repeating 4, truck 3 in Mohawk responding, 3 Bravo, 139 Beverly Street. Cross streets, Washington Ave and Hawkins Street. Some 86-year-old female, medical alarm, be advised. So on the rip and run, the lockbox code should be there. 047.
1: Five. Let me get 2 more. We're using this up here. No rush.
0: 552. One way, can you head there also? 552.
2: Dispatcher, 192 and 270 are heading over as well.
0: 162, 270 is over here.
2: 162, 164,
0: 160, 161 is over here. 551 and 275, just checking.
1: We're good. Thank you. Truck 1 is back in quarters.
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Repeating for engine 5, rest 1 at Mohawk, Shawnee, see Charlie. 20 Rensselaer Street, Cross Reach, Church Street, and Green Street. 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
1: Okay.
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1: 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I rest one of Mohawkers on C Charlie, 20 Rensselaer Street, Cross Street, Church Street, and Green Street. It's going to be apartment 1003.

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0: I'm single 22. Can you take the time having overdose, please?
1: Oh, 970 to 180. We're up here on Ontario. The group starts moving this way. What way do you want them to start getting pushed from Western Ontario?
2: Yeah, we'll go north. That's usually how we try and do it.
1: Okay.
2: I'm sorry, south. South, please.
1: Gotcha. 434, out on Austin.
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0: 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Starting mileage is 01, and I think I got 106 behind me.
1: Well, 105, so you're just the address you're transporting to again?
0: I'm sorry, it's going to be 465 First Street.
1: Where's he?
2: Send and receive. 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
3: We just got through the park.
2: Receive, I'll just keep it that way. I won't again.
3: That's correct.
2: So 1063.
1: 106, 102. Good.
2: Just be advised, I'm following 105. I don't know if you copied your transmission or not.
1: That's correct. I got you both heading to 465 first.
2: Received. Thank you, sir.
4: Through behind us. Get them out of here, please. Just move your car a little bit so we get them out of here.
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4: No, we're good for now. Appreciate it. It seems like there may be a fight.
1: Four, your location?
5: Hi. 1-8, we're on Ontario now. We're approaching this. South from Hudson.
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0: 705. 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
1: 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We just got a white call for 172, Clint F. 206.
0: Proceed.
1: 209.
2: All right, Chief. You can arrive.
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Truck group's going to be fire ops 1 at 116.

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0: 205 Clinton in North Pearl. It's a 17-year-old male at the bus stop. Needs assistance at 118.
1: 205,

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1: I'm seized.
0: 209.
1: Okay, seized.

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1: Yes.
0: You can return. Fire department's all set.
1: Thank you.
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1: Yeah, why don't we?
0: It's going to be on an Arizona plate, U-Haul, Adam Henry, 85660, AH85660. We're going to be out at Albany Shaker Road and Old Hickory Drive.
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1: 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I'm on E.
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1: 170 flight dispersing. There's still approximately 100 kids in front of 212.
0: Received 212 Quail Street at 140-207. Can you shut that way else?
1: 170, no active flight right now.
0: Received no active flight, 207 this way.
1: 435, I'm not on,
0: 435, 140. 101, 140.

0: 675, you can put 45, that was your on the foil as well.
1: 275, 141. Nine was one.

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1: Four, three, four, 104107, down flat.
0: Where is he? Six 207. Can you start up towards Central Ave in the City Line?
2: Okay, sir.
0: Colony was in pursuit with a silver Audi.
2: Okay,
0: last seen heading eastbound Central Ave. Michael David George 1607, just fleeing charges for now. At 144 206.
1: Proceed.
0: 207.
1: Sorry, Steve.
3: Four signal three, you can put us on it.
0: Two 104 145. 180,
1: is Colony still in pursuit?
0: 180, that's a negative. First connect, he was in pursuit, then Colony, and they terminated at the City Line.
1: Appreciate it, thank you. Two 06 of this match. Can you just place that call on my screen and add the reg, please? Thank you.
0: 206, that's correct. At 145.
1: Thank you, sir. Go 9 circle 3.

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0: 9 from 146. Units on Central Avenue, City Line, be advised. Colony with an update over Cedar and vehicles last seen going southbound Fuller Road, just alerted Gilderland on Cedar at 148.
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0: 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Just be advised for future units, the fuel pump is down.
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2: 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Mary David George, 2276.
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0: 7. Nevio Post last I'm getting on 87 from Central Ave and call me. Matt, 201.
1: We'll see. Thank you. We're going back to Signal 3.
0: At 201.

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1: That's correct. You're calling from the single one, thank you.
0: Received at 205.

0: 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Well, no problem, 205.
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2: 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Can you call me, please?

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1: One 452 New Scotland Ave, attacking for an 11-year-old female. Mother's concerned that she is not at this apartment. She's supposed to be with her father. 211.
2: 452.
1: One 0636 Miller Ave for an animal control complaint. Loose dog in the area. 211.
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5: 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Someone must have left them on earlier. They should be cooled down, but I'll have 103 reach out to see if they're operational.
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0: 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It's a report of domestic. One party on scene. 230.
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0: 206 in dispatch. From C to A line, to C to A line, there was a call rolling over that originated at Grand Street. It was on Tenbro. Do you know if these calls are possibly related?
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2: The caller is the male from the domestic prior earlier today, or yesterday. 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

0: I phone 7. Can you put me on the 900 Central Ave call? Show me arrive. I'll let you know.
1: 107C
0: 217. 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

0: 173.
1: 170 goes.
0: 170. The EEP call from Washington Washington Park on Sea Line with the suicidal male. If you're able to find that call ticket, that male is now pinging up in the area of Central and Dove. If you can send a few units over there to check out the area.
1: Dasher 42 responded.
2: 42 responding at 219. Did you copy the update?
0: Negative, I'm sorry.
2: Call came in from the homeowner. Say the alarm went off twice. No smoke for fire scene.
1: Anybody responding?
2: Truck 3 is on the road.
1: Dude, we can downgrade 42.
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2: 41 responding at 220. You go 32. Car 42.
3: Receive dispatch.
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0: talking into the homeowner. No smoke or fire seen in car 42 down the other one.
1: All right, I'm back in. Ladder truck got off, right?
0: Affirm. They're on 42 as well.
1: Yeah, I'm back in.
0: 222.
2: We'll take that for 1 and 2. 201. 201
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1: It's going to be in the lobby for an 84-year-old female, sick person, abnormal breathing. 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
0: They're just investigating why this alarm went off. No smoke, no fire. 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

0: 121 dispatch, did they give you an apartment number?
1: They definitely said lobby.
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1: Can you just notate in the call ticket 365 Madison and surrounding check negative?

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1: Two oh seven, 2:09, 2:43.
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0: 205 175 Klein Ave. For a group all gearing in front. 244.
1: 5 received. 204, just clear from it.
0: Flyby, Token Moffitt, Hall, same priority came in the zone.
1: 5 received, thanks.
0: 204 Hudson Ave in South Swan. Paul states multiple motorcycles driving up and down the street in the condo concourse. 244.
1: Received.

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1: 202, 245.

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1: 209, 247.
0: South Station Desk. Thank you.

0: 275 Traffic South, Nequel, at Park Ave. Mike David George, 2490, Nissan Rogue. Appears to be
1: 275 received, 552.
2: 552 received.
0: 411, we're out with him.
1: 411, 250.
0: Solo 5, single 3.
1: 205, 251.
0: That's 202, single 3.
1: 202, 251.
0: Four signal one, what is the matter? Get real four, there's off.
1: Two oh four, 251.

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1: Five five two.
2: 152.

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2: 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Female's going to be in a Tesla, 253.
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0: 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I'm not there here. 435 Malibu.
1: Four zero one four three five. Receive. That was the park on Ontario.
0: Six Robert Jack 36 Delaware.
1: Two zero six zero four.

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0: 375 with 435.
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First name, John. Middle initial, John. That'll be 2/7/2008.

0: Trace Wolford. One, three, Trace.
1: I'm out with 401. Can you run one by name and DOB my ready? 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Paul Henry, Ida, Lincoln, Ida, Paul. Middle initial K, King. Date of birth 12/25/2008.
0: 411 received, just the last name again.
1: White, common spelling.
0: Thank you. Let's see.

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1: We'll be behind that vehicle at Western and South. 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

0: 401 received. 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
0: Nine, you want to start that way also?
1: 411, we're going to be facing north on Lake and we're conducting call out. Looks like five times two.
0: And call out's occupied times two, 334.

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Dispatch, South Station. 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

0: Units 201, 202, 105, 272, 164 Jefferson Street, across the South Swan and Dove. It's going to be an armed robbery. A group of... We're trying to get further. One black male wearing red pants pointed a gun at the complainant, stole his phone and ring at 341, 105.
1: Thank you.
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0: 332, 342.
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1: Can you just play 270 on the traffic stop? 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
0: Received.
2: Two zero five.
3: Would be just past. Play the lounge.
0: 205, are you on Jefferson?
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0: 206, you guys all set there?

attention, Engine 1 at Mohawk, responding to B-Rebel, 164 Jefferson Street, Cross Street, South Swan Street, and Dove Street. You're going to be staging PD's en route for a 43-year-old male. A little bit of robbery. Engine 1 at Mohawk, responding to B-Rebel, 164 Jefferson Street, Cross Street, South Swan Street, and Dove Street. Stated for now, 43-year-old male, 13 head. 3-4-4.

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1: Yeah.
0: Two for we have them as well. Are they incredible?
1: That's right.
0: Push it for one, man.
1: Did we somewhere?

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1: Can you put 161 on the outside traffic stuff? It's 2-103 and secure on.
0: Where's the 90? Excuse my apologies. 348.

0: 405, we're going to have a lot of evidence in front of 131 Jefferson.
1: Thank you.

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1: 411.
2: I'll let him know.
1: Thank you. 434. You can just go. Appreciate it.
3: Can you start a tow for the plane to call take it?
1: Two seven, 6-3-5.

0: 度は何十ミリ。
1: 206, I'm back, sorry.
0: 206,
1: 33. Okay, 206, I'm back, 33, to answer the call with 205.
2: When arriving at South End, mileage 85.
0: One one two oh seven 350.
2: Thank you.
0: This route to the 270 ACs is coming for that vehicle.
1: Dispatch 551.
0: 551, good.
1: Did you start a tow for the fleet and call tickets?
0: That's correct. ACs is coming for that vehicle.

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1: Thanks, Steve.

0: 681 and 621. Airtrain response for abdominal pain. Previously diagnosed with an aortic aneurysm. It's a 73-year-old male. He's constant breathing. 681.
1: Copy.
0: 621.
2: 21.
0: Both units at 359. And 660, if you can take this off.
1: Nothing.
0: 359.

0: 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Four, two, six, zero. Lines 104.
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0: 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We're calling 4G60.

0: for it. Can I get my answer now when we're ready?
1: Bill 4, it's going to be 111628. 111628.
0: Thank you, sir.
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0: 209.
2: Join me, Chief. I'm here. It's going to be a single time. No answer from this fucker.
0: Receive 6, you can cap.
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0: Tremendous.
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1: Engine 2's on.
0: Engine 2, be advised. PD's en route. It's probably going to be related. They've got an individual going in and out of people's rooms and refusing to leave. I don't know if you guys want to stage or just roll in. It's up to you.
1: Received. We'll stage in the area.
0: Okay. Clear. Received. I'm on PD's there now. You guys are clear to roll in.
1: Received. Show engine 2 and truck 2 on move.
2: Stated that they're going to St. Peter's Hospital as well.
3: 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The vehicle is en route to St. Peter's currently.
2: 207, correct.

0: 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Report silver Acura plates in the ticket at 439.
1: 109, please.
0: Unit 201, 205, 166 Second Ave, first floor. A 501 possibly just happened. Complaint stated a male got into a vehicle. A silver Honda CRV, plates in the ticket. Young Ocean George Edward, 04, 439, 201.
2: 205.
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1: That's correct. Car 50 has already been notified. He's in route. 444.
0: Appreciate it. Thank you.

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0: 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You, which call you want to go on?
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0: 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Police went on loan. It's a Spanish speaker. Mapping up in the area. 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

0: Borderline one says.
1: You in 109?
2: 109, go ahead.
1: Repeat your last, please.
0: What is that?
1: 1 to 10 at 503. You guys all set there?
0: That's correct.
1: Five oh four.

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0: 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I think Miles is at 01.
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2: 0151. Stolen from 166 Second Ave at 0435 on August 2nd, 2026, in New York Ledge, Yankee Ocean George Edwards 04, a 2019 gray Honda CR-V. The keys were left in the vehicle, not running, no damage to the vehicle, and no recent hits on the LPR. 272 notified.
1: 201, 523.

to a voicemail set. Two-year-old female, hemorrhage, repeating four engines to a mobile. Responding A Alpha, 80 Clinton Ave. Cross streets, 10 Brook Street and North Hawk Street. It's going to be for a 22-year-old female, hemorrhage, timeout, 5:24.

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0: 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It's going to be good and thankful.
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Outfire 639. Six, 642 Delta response for chest pain. We claim your cold sweats. It's a 74-year-old male. He is conscious breathing. Back on to 660.

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0: 201 639 South Pearl Street, apartment Adams and Mary, 64 report 650. South Pearl Street, the City Mission, 26-year-old male, EDP, 659-202. What's the mission? 204.
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2: Attention, truck 2 in Mohawk, responding A Alpha 325 Northern Boulevard. Cross Street Shaker Road and Manning Boulevard. To room 202B is in boy for 85-year-old male. Fall. Repeating 4, truck 2 in Mohawk, responding B Bravo. My bus, A Alpha 325 Northern Boulevard, Cross Street Shaker Road and Manning Boulevard. It's room 202B is in boy for 85-year-old male. Fall. Come on, 710.
0: Two, five, six.

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1: The EMT just walked in the door for Zone 5. They're going to be in service. They'll just take that call from here.
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0: Engine 9 Mohawk 54 Hoffman Ave. Adam response, 30-year-old male, no medical problem. Mr. Riedel Street. And McCarty Ave, Engine 9 Mohawk 54 Hoffman Ave. Adam response, 30-year-old male, no medical problem. 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
1: It's 204, 206, 10 Lodge Street. For a person annoying. Male refusing to leave. Male's gonna be wearing brown pants, green shirt, and white sneakers. It's gonna be a white male. 813. 204. 406. 206. 6%.
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2: One oh four, could you put me in service, please?
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0: Dispatch, could you please call Animal Control and Porter Sergeant Burnham for a Husky in the lobby currently?
1: South Philly.

0: And it's 201-202-279 Clinton Ave for a male and female fighting. The female's gonna be seen wearing a brown and white dress. 820. 201.
1: Receive.
0: 202.
1: Proceed.
2: Funny 21, the armed company called back, spoke with an employee on site who says that everything appears okay, but they're not sure why it went off.
3: Probably the 2 or 3 times a week, steam from a shower.
1: Received. Thank you.
2: 821.
1: That's 279, clear that call. What is it?
0: 202.
1: 202, thank you.
2: Means everything appears okay, but they're not sure why it went off.
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2: Road, you can hold in quarters at this time. 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At Shaker Road, hold in quarters. Verdoy, respond, priority 2. 822.
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0: Yeah, 103-101, Manning Boulevard, 2nd Street, for a juvenile incident. Black male wearing a white t-shirt, driving a black vehicle, seen hitting child, 929, unit 101.
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1: Clyde 1, it's an alpha response for abdominal pain, 29-year-old female, conscious rift. I'm 3 there.

0: 3 Mohawk, 660 Wellington Ave, the Bank of Response. A male there with a hemorrhage, crosses your Hillcrest Ave, and Elliott Ave. Truck 3 Mohawk 60 Wellington Ave, B Bank Response. A male there with a medical problem, crosses Hillcrest Ave and Elliott Ave, Lane 40 route.
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97, Mohawk 537, First Street, Adam, response going to be in front, 47-year-old female there who's sick, across from Quaylen, Ontario. 97, Mohawk 537, First Street, Adam, response going to be in front for female sick, Quaylen, Ontario, 947-year-old.

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1: Unit 201-203, 38 Southern Boulevard. For a domestic, maybe a verbal fight going on right now between a boyfriend and ex-girlfriend. Male's name is Ozzy Johnson. 948. 201. 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
2: So he had a response. 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Engine 1 and Mohawk Townsend Park. He had a response for mail 6 across Washington Avenue. And Henry Johnson, 951.

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0: 2 at Mohawk 45 Central Ave. Lee Baker response. It's going to be apartment 2, H. Henry. A female with a fall. Cross Henry Johnson, Lexington. Engine 2, Mohawk 45 Central Ave. Apartment 2H. Lee Baker response for female with a fall. Henry Johnson and Lexington 954.
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3: Engine 9, Mohawk 38, Southern Boulevard, AN response. 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Engine 9, Mohawk 38, Southern Boulevard, AN response. Your male there with a medical problem. 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Delaware Ave and McAlpin Street, 957.

0: 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Engine 9 has the last one. Dispatcher, on the river run, so there's some sort of dispute. Do you have PD there yet?
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Engine 9, Mohawk, A Alpha, EMS response. 40, Delaware Ave, Mark 32. That's Elm Street, Myrtle Ave. In front, 73-year-old male, sick. And that's Engine 9, Mohawk, A Alpha, EMS response. 40, Delaware Ave, Mark 32. Across Elm Street, Myrtle Ave. In front, 73-year-old male, sick. 10-01.

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2: Bravo, EMS response. Washington Park, across C Street, Madison Ave. The basketball court, 13-year-old male, back injury. And it's engine 1 Mohawk, E Bravo, EMS response. Washington Park, across C Street, Madison Ave. Basketball court, 13-year-old male, back injury. 10-09.
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And it's engine 7 Mohawk, AL for EMS response, 26 Central Ave, across Lark Street, Harry Johnson Boulevard. 34-year-old male, sick. 10-10.

0: 13-year-old. Did they say exactly where they were?
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0: Richard, we'll find out.

0: 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Okay,
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0: 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And that's Engine 5, Rescue 9, Mohawk, D-Delta, EMS response. 71 South Ferry Street, Cross Franklin Street, South Pearl Street, second floor, 23-year-old female, seizure. 1028.
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1: How you doing, 682?
0: 682 is clearing, same thing that's returning, yeah.
1: Okay, two, you're back in, you're going to the south, so we hear from the other units.
0: Proceed south.

0: 4622 and 681. It's coming off as a Delta response for the car versus bicycle. 71-year-old male, conscious breathing, the laceration above the eye.
1: Racist.
0: 1039.
1: Racist.
0: 1039.

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1: Center's on.
0: 109 to center. Can you try to get a hold of City Forestry or PGS on call? I got a tree down blocking the roadway, ready to cross on Park, in between Ontario and Partridge. It's going to have to get removed. It's completely blocking the roadway.
1: Sorry, that's correct. But just for the address, it's still 363 Ontario.
0: Negative. It's going to be Park Ave, around 665 or so, Park Ave. It's across from the Rise Apartments with the Park Ave sign.
1: Received. Stand by.
2: Bruce Avenue, I'm with DGS now. They have that. You don't do anything for it.
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2: it out. 61, you're back in with the south at 1042, 682, you have zone 3.
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0: 202-204, Green Street, Madison Ave. Check the subject, wandering, male wandering in the street. 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
1: 202, Bruce Dave. 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

Joey and I, myself, and 203 of us at Scott County Jail are on from South Asian Albany County Jail, free prisoners, starting miles 99. Where's the extensive day?

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0: 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It's in the Shaker Road Fire District, 1111.
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1: 681 back now. We didn't copy that. What was that?
0: I was advising 682 that now that you're back in service, they can cover zone 3. 682 copy?
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0: 11-13. 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

Cigarette Fire Department fire alarm, 23 East Cobble Hill Road. 23 East Cobble Hill Road. It crosses our Cobble Court, on this Gila Road in the dead end. Coming in as the second floor right side smoke detector. Fire Ops 1 for your talk group at 1120.

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0: 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I get a report in reference to harassment over the phone. 1123.
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2: I'm responding to East Galilee.
1: Perfect. We're going to respond to 1123. Get a call back for the alarm company. They spoke with the homeowner. State the false alarm. They're having an issue with the detector.
2: Okay, Richie, you got me there in a second to confirm it.
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Squad 9 responding 5. Squad 9, you're responding with 5 at 1124. And Squad 9, not sure if you copy the update. The alarm company called back, said they spoke with the homeowner, saying it was a false alarm, there was an issue with the detector. Freezing. 1125. 651 to Memorial at 1125.

0: 21 dispatcher. I'm arriving. I'll see if fire command. Nothing showing at this time.
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1: Right.
0: You guys get here. You want to go in and just confirm what's going on? We're here on the 31st, and again, like 3 weeks ago, I think, for the

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1: Yeah, we're on 4-7.
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1: Dispatch, is on.
0: 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We checked the house out, no problems. Homeowner has the alarm company coming tomorrow to hopefully get the problem rectified. Signal 15, put us back in.
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1: 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The 681 and 682, you can both go routine. 681.
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A UL 642 Bravo responds for an unknown problem, medical alarm activation. 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
4: Two zero six. Can you take me out, Joseph?

0: Engine 1 Rescue 1, Mohawk 101 Lexington Ave, see traffic response, apartment 150, year old female there sick, across from Sherman Street, Central Ave. Engine 1 Rescue 1, Mohawk 101 Lexington Ave, see traffic response, apartment 150, year old female there who's sick, Sherman Street, Central Ave, 1154.
1: That comes on.
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0: 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Russell Loudonville Road and Bridge Street. Truck 2, Rescue 2, Mohawk, 1053 Broadway, see Charlie response in front. 20-year-old female there was unconscious. Loudonville Road, Bridge Street, 1159.
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0: I just have an engine 10 and Mohawk 241 Central Ave. So Delta response can be in the parking lot. Older male and no medical problems now. Across to Robin Street and North Lake Ave. Engine 7, Engine 10, Mohawk 241 Central Ave. It's between Robin Street and North Lake Ave. It's Delta response. It's going to be in a parking lot with a male down. 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

0: Road C Charlie respond for an automatic alarm. Crosses are South Main Ave and South Manning Boulevard. Engine 11 truck 4360. Whitehall Road, C Charlie response, automatic alarm. South Main Ave, South Manning Boulevard, 1202.
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2: 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North 1st Street, North 2nd Street, 1202.
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3: 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We're back in accidental.
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0: Angel 11 dispatcher, we've arrived. Nothing showing. 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At a two-story wood frame apartment complex.
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0: Okay.
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2: Come on, base fire.
0: Good.
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1: 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Drone 1, can you show me the service? My pin's 3295A. I'll be out. I thought I watched the 5 people.

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A female there with an unknown heart problem. Cruiser Henry Johnson Boulevard in Lexington Ave, Engine 1, Rescue 1, Mohawk 45 Central Ave, Delta Response. It's going to be Apartment 101 for a female unknown medical problem. It's a heart problem unknown. Henry Johnson in Lexington, 1227.

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5: 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Engine 7, Mohawk 504 Central Ave, AM response, going to be in front, 40-year-old male who's sick, across Parkford Street, Manning Boulevard, 1230.

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0: 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Mohawk's on route to St. Peter's, PLS. 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
1: Hey, Bravo, EMS response. 18, King Ave, across Central Ave, Bradford Street. Apartment 1R, Robert, 23-year-old female, fell.
0: French truck 3, Mohawk.
1: B Bravo, EMS response. 18, King Ave, across Central Ave, Bradford Street. Apartment 1R, 23-year-old female, fell. Channel 46.
2: Well,

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0: Engine 2, Omaha, Alpha EMS response 13, Birchwood Court, across the St. Agnes Lane. Looking for a 61-year-old male hemorrhage. And Engine 2, Omaha, Alpha EMS response 13, Birchwood Court, across the St. Agnes Lane. 61-year-old male hemorrhage. 1248.
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0: 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She felt like she was going to pass out.
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1: 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Megazon 681. We're at station 1 getting supply. We can take the
0: Wolf Road call. 6622, say south.
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1: It is 201-202-174, 20 Rensselaer Street, crossings are Church Street, Green Street, for a person with a knife. Caller said her brother came here with a knife. Gonna be apartment.
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0: 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You want to just swing back to Orange Tree? 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
1: 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We see what's going on. See what the problem with the elevator is.
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2: 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Engine 7, engine 10, Mohawk 396 Central Ave, see Charlie response. It's going to be out front near the bus stop. Female with a seizure, Ontario and Partridge, 1317.
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4: Henry Johnson Boulevard, AM response. 67-year-old male there who's sick. Central 1 in Mohawk Central and Henry Johnson, AM response for male sick. 1321-year-old.
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1: Copy. Grid pole number 3, New York Tel 16. And right now it's not actively arcing.
2: I got pole 3. What was the rest?
1: New York Tel 16. It's actually on the grass knoll of Raymore and Flanagan opposite Cardona's.
3: Hand you Temple Command Dispatcher. We confirm that there's no one in the elevator. The alarm is reset prior to arrival. Signal 15.
2: Hey, signal 15 being transmitted for the elevator alarm. Hindu Temple Society 450, Albany Shaker Road. All Shaker Road, you're back in at 1324.

0: 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So Florence Drive and Latham at 1325.
1: We're going to get a single 15. No danger here.
0: Received. Does it need immediate attention from the grid?
1: Yeah, this is the second time we've been here in a couple months for the same thing.

0: Hospital Health, Ideation, Sanitized Scissors, and PD on the way.
1: Yes, sir.
0: 1326.

0: message you can return into when the server can't the Mohawk makes the good sense.
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3: Enter to Memorial Hospital, 1327. Maybe on 6828, Charlie responds for a sick person with abnormal breathing. PD's on scene requesting priority 2. 255 Sand Creek Road, across file Ave. Your patient is going to be a 84-year-old female, conscious of breathing.

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0: 206 and dispatch on 3. Can you just throw me EMS for 18-year-old female if she's okay? She's got a laceration to her hand.
1: Two oh six.
0: Can you just let EMS know we're gonna be at 350 Orange?
1: Proceed.

Engine 1 at Mohawk 350 Orange Street, Mead Baker response. Female with a laceration to her hand, police are on the scene. Roger Henry Johns Boulevard, Lexington Ave. Engine 1, Mohawk 350 Orange Street, Mead Baker response. Her female has a laceration to her hand. Police are on the scene, Henry Johnson and Lexington 1333.

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1: 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You know, black male, black shirt. 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

Mach 4, Rescue Squad 24, Forest Ave, AN in response, carbon monoxide activation, Russian near Scotland Ave and Heldenberg Ave. Truck 4, the squad 24, Forest Ave, AN in response, carbon monoxide activation, New Scotland and Heldenberg, 1344.

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0: Edge 1 Rescue 2, Mohawk 400 Central Ave, the Delta response, 21D, 29-year-old male with a breathing problem, across Partridge Street and Ontario Street. Edge 1 Rescue 2, Mohawk 400 Central Ave, Delta response for breathing problem, apartment 21D is in David. 29-year-old male there with a breathing problem, Partridge in Ontario, 1354.
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1: 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We're in the hot water now. 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
1: 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The person wanted nothing to do with EMS. He did not have a signal for episode. 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

0: 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It's 391 Central Ave at the McDonald's. 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

0: rescue one. Apparently you're missing some items, and Mohawk has it over at their quarters.
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0: 554 Park Ave. This is the party. 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Meet him out in front of 1410.
1: 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All right, we'll wait till we have another unit service.

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0: Yeah, call 651.
1: Thank you, love.
0: Can you have the officer that I just watched pull away come back? The RN was like turning over from him.

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1: Thank you.
0: Six, 2-2, you can go routine.
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0: Roger, boys.
1: One seven three, signal first.
2: Yeah, Eric. 173, receive.

0: That's unit 207, signal 22.
1: So, 14, 14, 14, 14.

Maxwell Road. It's the cab portion of a tractor trailer that's apparently still driving. Fire Ops 1, 1417.

0: 10th you on dispatcher. I'm responding to the vehicle fire.
1: All right, they're now at 9 in Osborne. 9 in Osborne. Not sure if the vehicle has stopped or not.
0: Oh, okay.
1: And 5-1 would be advised that the truck continued southbound on Loudoun Road. Our caller that was following is stuck at the traffic light.
0: Okay. I'm 9 in Osborne now. I'll go down that way and see what I can find.
1: All right. It's going to be the white-colored tractor of a tractor trailer.
0: White tractor of a tractor trailer. Appreciate it. Thank you.
1: Also, our caller says that the rear tires are locked up, so it sounds like it's going to be leaving skid marks as it's going.
0: Yes, it definitely is. I'm following them down the road right now.
1: 1419.

0: 6-3-2. Alpha response for possible allergic reaction with no difficulty breathing. It's a 13-year-old male. He's conscious and breathing. Collar, slight language barrier, stating something in his son's leg. And it's red and has a rash.
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0: 1420.
1: 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I don't see the vehicle. I'll look around down here, so just make a signal 15 for Shaker Road, but I'll see what I can find out to let you know, just so you know.
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0: 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A 9-year-old female having some sort of mental health issues. Gonna be by a black Nissan Rogue, 1424. 107.
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2: 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Okay, 1425.

0: 41 Capital.
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0: Sorry, the Capital building.
1: 233-9615.

0: Oh, wait. Can you repeat that, please, one more time?
1: Lincoln, John David, 7764. Sorry, 7767.
0: Five will be talking to 1211 Quail. Got 446 with me, 434-430.
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0: What's the name?
1: Last name is Graham. Common spelling. First name is Artie, Adam, Robert, Tom, Ida, Edward, D as in David from Middle, 12-21-04.

0: comes back to Artie Graham, 265 South Allen, apartment 6. Just got a non-driver's ID only. Negative in TIC.
1: This is negative.
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0: 1782, my details. We're going to be moving to Kip, 25th Falcon. 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
1: Five, five, three, please.

0: 178-3. This basketball tournament's going to be moving to Kim. I'll let you know when we're over there, if you can just move our detail over there.
1: 178-3.
2: I'm pulling up to 554 Park. 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

0: 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I-787 South, exit 6. Going to be the Broadway exit. 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
1: 6-15. They have a 330 crew change. 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
0: Was it 632?

0: number?
1: I'm 54.
2: Medical call. 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
0: Received from zone 3. Is this an end?
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2: 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We're going to get money answers.

0: 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Take me out with one on it.
1: And 10, 44.

Fire Department. 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
0: 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I'll take care of that. 52 Grand Street, I'll let you know.
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0: I tried your phone. 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
0: Appreciate it. 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
0: Received zone 3.
1: Number 1504. Driving 1504.
0: This is 787 South, and you can get on at exit 6. It's just south of the on-ramp.
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1: 632, my gun.
0: Stand by. 682, do you copy?
1: 682.
0: 682, describe 622. Six two two, we copy. 15-6. Mike, I'm on 632.
1: Disregard.
0: 15-6.
1: According to them. Zone 3 complete. Starting zone 4.
2: 306.
0: Altered level of consciousness. Moving 86-year-old female conscious and breathing.
2: Okay.
0: 15-6. Unit 7. Squad 6, Commander, are you on the right or the left?
1: We are in the right lane, and when you get here, if you would just take that right lane.
0: Copy that. Dispatch, you can show Squad 6 arriving. Squad 6 arriving, 15-7.

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2: Steve, behind Squad 16. Just located in the right lane.
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2: 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I don't know if you copied me. Just come on down and assist the Squad 6 with taking the right lane.

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1: South, in the area of exit 6, holding squad 6, engine 4-5-4, only 15-13.

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0: Attention Engine 7 in Mohawk. We have an 8 Alpha response for 24 North Manning Boulevard. It'll be on the first floor for a 33-year-old female, sick, cross user 3rd Street and Manning Boulevard. Again, Engine 7 in Mohawk. We have an 8 Alpha response, 24 North Manning Boulevard, on the first floor, 33-year-old female, sick, cross streets are 3rd Street and Manning Boulevard. Time is 15:19.
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0: 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Engine 7, Rescue 1 in Mohawk. Detail to respond, corner of Central Ave and Quail Street for a male with a possible seizure. Time is 15:30. Engine 7 received 1530.
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1: Engine 2 in Mohawk, we have a V response, V Bravo response on the corner of Livingston Ave and North Pearl Street for a 62-year-old male, unknown problem, by the bus stop. Engine 2 in Mohawk, we have a V Bravo response, corner of Livingston Ave and North Pearl Street, 62-year-old male, unknown problem, by the bus stop. Time is 1542.
0: Oh, I'm coming.

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0: 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The boy-girl trouble, 240 2nd Street, I guess the female has a break now. She's not inside, she's still outside.
1: Receive,
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0: Do 7 15 15.

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We have a C Charlie response for an automatic alarm. 111 Washington Avenue for a general alarm. 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Engine 1 and Truck 1, C Charlie responds for an automatic alarm. 111 Washington Avenue for a general alarm. Cross streets are South Swan Street and Dove Street. Time is 15:53. Proceed 15:53.

0: Houston, Engine 7 in Mohawk. We have a B Bravo response at 400 Central Ave, Capitol Green, for an unknown male, unknown issue. It'll be in front of the building. Cross streets are Park Street Street and Ontario Street. Again, Engine 7 in Mohawk. B Bravo response at 400 Central Ave, unknown male, unknown issue, in front of the building. Cross streets are Parchment Street and Ontario Street. Time is 15:54.
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1: Two of Ransom receiving secure, two of two.
4: Two of three, 1556.
5: Danger 1 derived, company bus getting issues from there. Yeah, multi-story cycle. Other shell will be investigated.
1: Danger 1 received, 1556.
4: Danger 7 derived.
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0: I got APD hot here, dispatch truck 2. We have a civilian verbally escalating scene, getting combative.
1: Truck 2 received, 1557.
4: Two oh 3 Livingston, North Pearl, EMS is there requesting you to expedite. 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

0: 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There's a man wearing a blue shirt. Hailing Steaks, 1613.
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0: Is it 632? And 642, did you copy the call?
1: Okay.
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0: Number 642, 632, and 615, please don't respond for heart problems, clammy, or cold sweats. It'll be a 36-year-old male, conscious and breathing. 632. Six, 642.
1: Missy.
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0: 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What was the apartment number?
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0: 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We have a V-Delta response, or an A-Alpha response.
1: Anxious.
0: 176, Sheridan Ave.
1: V-Delta.
0: Alpha response, 62-year-old female. Difficulty breathing. Cross streets are South Swan Street and Duff Street. Again, Rescue Squad, Rescue 2 in Mohawk. V-Delta response. 176, Sheridan Ave, 62-year-old male, difficulty breathing, cross streets are South Swan Street and Dove Street. Time is 16:38.
1: Walker.
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2: 49. 42. Check it out, we'll be east of Capital Park.
0: 4-2, you didn't come in clear. You have background.
2: So, check of the LOB in the east and west capital part.
0: 439.
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2: More of the construction gates over by State Street, by the, in front of the Capitol. 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

0: 302 dispatcher, if you want to let Mohawk Home Administrator know to pull into the parking lot, it's on the back gate, it'll be closer to the station of the stretcher.
1: Mohawk for Sheridan.
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1: 44.
0: Thank you.
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1: Stratcher's on.
0: After the crews did a thorough walkthrough, there's no hazards here. Jockups have bad battery in the detector. Show a Colony Village back in service.
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1: 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Rescue squad is actually return us and rescue 2 Mohawk has launched BLS to St. Peter's.
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2: thank you. 207, are you two men now? Yes, sir, that's correct. So, checking this can be 2957.
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2: Center to dispatch.
0: Sunshine, you go ahead.
2: That welfare check that I'm updating is one of the same as 100 Waterville Ave. Sorry. And she's definitely somewhere in the south end at this time.
0: Receive. So Delaware Ave and Warren is the address, correct?
2: She's on the plate radar a minute ago on 2nd Ave.
0: Receive. So she's on the plate radar. Alright, I'll cancel out the 100 Waterville Ave and like 1650.
3: So if you check the area of Delaware and Morton for the car and the call ticket, it's a welfare check on the elderly female that's driving. That's just wrapped up in that area pretty recently. 1650.
2: Reverse it.

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1: 203 received. We'll call and complain. Thank you, though.
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0: 103, well said.
1: 101?
0: 101, is she, thank you.
1: Yes, yes.
0: You got a complaint from Mike Wall, let him know about that. Disregard, I guess.
2: Okay.
1: We're getting a medical call, Delaware and Whitehall. It says that there's an elderly female driving in circles with an unknown medical problem. It could be related to your call at the gas station there.
2: Okay.
1: It's going to be the same vehicle you're looking for.
2: I see. Thank you.
3: Attention, Chuck 4 in Mohawk. We have a Bravo response at the corner of Delaware Ave and Whitehall Road. Looking for a gray Honda Tucson at the gas station for an elderly female, unknown medical problem. Again, engine 9 in Mohawk, sorry, truck 4.

Western Mohawk. Steve Love responds, corner of Delaware Ave and Whitehall Road. Looking for a gray Honda Tucson in the gas station, an area of, for an elderly woman, unknown problem. Time is 17:06.

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1: It's an
0: EJ.
2: Murphy, 1709.
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1: Oh, no more, sir.
0: 206?
2: Central Avenue for a 38-year-old female, active seizure on the second floor. Cross streets are Rawson Street and Colby Street. Again, engine 7, engine 10 in Mohawk. See Charlie response.
0: Yeah.
2: 592 Central Ave. 38-year-old female, active seizure on the second floor. Cross streets are Rawson Street and Colby Street. Time is 17:10.
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5: 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A possible structure fire, 10 Alfred Drive, Cross Street there, East Alfred Drive, and Hernman Street in the 3 Fire Ops 1. 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
3: On a previous incident number, I'll let me know when you're ready for it.
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3: Incident number is going to be 26111532. 111532.
4: 17.
3: Well, so we'll be headed over to 605 Delaware Ave in relation.
5: Negative, just that it was a pool heater that was on fire and is extinguished.
4: Okay, that's additional information. Thank you.
5: Seventeen.

0: 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I'll step the floor, come in. 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
0: 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You can make it a signal 15 and start fire services.

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0: Buckingham 632, a medical call, 323 Old Loudon Road. Roger, the Latham Ridge Road and Overridge Road, and the Latham Predator at 1739.
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1: 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It'll be a 35-year-old female, conscious and breathing. Commit 323 Old Loudon Road, crushes at Latham Ridge Road and Over Ridge Road at 1741.
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0: 204, 46 Maple Ridge Ave. Some sort of domestic, you know, vehicle in Colony. And the vehicle comes back to this address. 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
1: 204.

28 Albion Ave, male on the roof, 67-year-old, difficult breathing, across the Delaware Ave, Soar Ave. ELS Engine 9, Rescue 9, Vaughan, ELS response, 28 Albion Ave, male on the roof, difficulty breathing, 67 years old, across Taylor Ave and Zora Ave, 1017.9.

0: 443. 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
1: 261-111-853. Again, it's going to be 111-853.
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1: 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Did they clear from this call?
0: Rescue 9 is clearing. Engine 9 is still on scene with the patient.

0: 26, I'll take that for 7. Still 7? Appreciate it, thank you.
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0: Still 6? Appreciate it, thank you.

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1: So far, I'm here. I'm back. Simple three.
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0: Legumen 632 and 651 foot transport, 11 Briarwood Road, crossing South Wendy's Path and Southgate Road, and East Shaker Road, 1813. 632.
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0: Out at Samaritan at 1817.
2: Saying she heard a loud bang on Mountain Street behind her house there. Possibly a shot being fired. 1817. 2-1.
0: Yes.
2: 203.
0: 203, receiving arrest.
2: 276.
3: Did she say it was a shot fired or was it kind of assuming that?
2: She said it was a loud bang and believes that it was a shot being fired.
4: So, very be advised, we're going to be with the complaint at 302 McCarty.
0: Free take rest. 632 arriving at 1818.
3: I'm going to go over to Mountain Street, check the area.

0: 203. The complaint here is saying she heard a loud boom come from 297 Mountain Street, which is directly behind her.
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2: Two 76 south. So, here's the cross history that 297 Mountain Street. If there's any history there we should be concerned about. Signal 1. 101, my apologies. Please.

0: couple of parties on here say they did hear what sounded like an explosion. 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
1: Beating squad.
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1: Pardon me, 297 Mountain Street, who also heard it, they don't know the force of it.
2: Yeah, we just had someone call from 148 McCarty saying they heard something.
3: Actually, 276-201, they didn't lose power in there, right?
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2: Floor. Hey Alpha, response 3910, I guess. Second floor. It's a female cell with assist on K Street, Matilda Street. Helis truck 4A Alpha response 3910 I Cav. Second floor, lift assist, crosses K Street, Matilda Street, that's 1825.

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0: 261-11908. Again, it's going to be 11908. Appreciate it, thank you.
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0: 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It will be 2-9-1-5.
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1: Charlie, response for an automatic alarm. President Cass Street, Manning Boulevard. Engine 7, truck 3160 North Main Ave. See Charlie, response to the automatic alarm. 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
0: Requesting priority 2 for one patient with scrapes.
2: 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Chief Foot Zone 3 back in then.
0: 632.
3: 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I'm already on scene. I'll have EMS come in.
0: Also on scene, 1901.

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1: 3-15.
2: I couldn't copy any of that.
0: Just turn on the Wortman and park there.
2: 3.
3: Now there has a laceration. Police are on the scenes in the area of Finnegan's, West Bradford Street, Central Ave. Engine 1, Mohawk 116, Quail Street, he had a response. Police are on the scene of the male has a laceration. Bradford and Central, 1903.

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0: 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Over 3.
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0: 1910.
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3: 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The staff here is asking APD to expedite. 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
0: 201, please.
1: 202.
2: Just got 206.

0: Passenger 1, I'll be following Mohawk Sullivan Med. Partner's right inside.
1: 1325.
2: Go ahead.
1: And just send Mohawk to my location for a 14-year-old female, 86 okay, so I'll be 9.1. Receive, 1925.

0: 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Truck 3 is in quarters.
1: 1928.
2: An odor of natural gas inside the structure, low level readings. Can you start me both National Grid and Fire Services, please?
3: 1927.

0: 4-0-6-4-0-1, you can cancel unit 4-0-1.
1: 2-1. Can you send another Mohawk camion to my location or at all, Primo? ABC is okay.
2: Well, Ryan, I got an ambulance en route. You're looking for an additional one?
1: That's correct. I will have a 12-year-old female, 941 out of 12.
2: Received, 93.
3: He's a single provider unit. He left this on the other road.
4: Okay.
3: 651, I'll say it that way. 6-15. Right, I'm done. Have zone 3 respond and partner, take and partner up.
4: Ready. 632.
2: Okay.
4: Happy on the way. 651,
2: what are you doing?
4: Appreciate it. And you'll take the south.

0: 109, I have two flights on ready. Correction, 106, I have two flights on ready.
1: That's 106, go ahead with the fleet.
0: First one, New York, King Adam George, 7766. Second one, New York, Lincoln, Charlie, Union, 6772.
1: You need any tows?
0: Hey, 106. I'm just going to need a tow for that first plate.
1: I'll get them started.
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0: 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We'll be investigating 102S Command.
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1: Received. Can you see if they're still showing an active alarm? Because we're not coming up with anything here.
0: It's an alarm for Michael Squire's residence. They'll turn on back.
2: Sorry, Jeff Vincent. 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

0: 97 and Mohawk, 400 Central Avenue. And response going to be in the lobby, 35-year-old female who's sick across Departure Street and Ontario Street. Engine 7 at Mohawk, 400 Central Ave. They had a response. The female 6, she's going to be in the lobby in Partridge in Ontario, 1945.
1: Engine 7 responding from over Hill.
0: Engine 2, the alarm company has nothing further. I was on hold for a while and then I just disconnected.
1: Reese, we're just going to meet in the building real quick.

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0: Dispatch, Engine 2. You can make Northern Boulevard, Signal 10, alarm malfunction. We were unable to reset the panel. The scene's been turned over to the homeowner, and they were notified to contact the alarm company. You can return all companies. Take Engine 2 back out for a report of a man down at the bus stop in front of the Livingston School Apartments. Create me a run number and start me an ambulance, A Alpha, please.
1: Mission, what's the address there?
0: It's the Livingston School Apartments. There's a bus stop right out front.
1: Oh, okay.

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0: We're both in with a refusal, and if we could keep you going until I can clear a unit from a hospital.
1: Receive, 1955. What is that apartment?
2: Forensic Evans calls in the lobby, just for you.
3: Okay, we're on scene in that room 7 and nobody's in the lobby.
2: Alright.
3: Mohawk 41 is out. Attention to in front of Livingston School Apartments.

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1: Mohawk's there and they can't find the complaint.
0: Engine 7 dispatch, I didn't catch that. If we're canceled, you can put us on the honest way call, cancel truck 3.
1: I don't know. Mohawk said they couldn't find the complaint. I don't know if you want to check it out first or...
0: Appreciate it. We're on scene. We'll take a look.
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3: 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Transferring to St. Peter's at 19:56.

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0: 202-203-11 Elberon Place, second floor. Third party caller said her daughter called her, said a Hispanic male broke into the apartment. Nothing further, South Lake and Quail, 2000. Georgia?
1: What's your name?
0: 203.
1: 203.
0: 177.
2: Who's he?
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1: 20, 20, over. Hey, over.

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1: What did you go ahead?
0: 1-8, I don't have a computer. Do we have anything further beyond Hispanic male getting into the apartment?
1: Second floor.
2: Yeah.